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3: Everything bath. 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
3: 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Busy. 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
1: We're thinking about drinking. Lawrence Knapp, Donnie Meacham. We have a listener who is thinking about drinking. And Donnie, this is a question that is posed to you because you're the fireball god.
2: Mm-hmm.
1: They want to know what drink pairs well when you find out that your in-laws are coming and they're staying 2 days longer than what was expected.
2: Yes, definitely some fireball pairs well with that. But also if you like wine, mm-hmm. you know, a good solution to any wine is you add vodka to it. You add vodka to the wine. You know what? It's perfect. Brilliant. Oh, taste these grapes. Oh, they're so good. They're grapes with a little bit of vodka in it.
1: Just sleep it off. Is that what I'm

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1: Together with a Harry Styles. Yes, we want to send you to see his show in New York City. I just think about that. Remember those Pace Picante commercials? New York City. Oh, what a throwback. But yes, you can be there. We want to get you there. Two-night hotel stay. Go and check it out. Madison Square Garden. You could say you were there if that's where Taylor and Travis are getting married. So enter to win right now. 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

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How would you like to go see Chris Brown and Usher at Ford Field on July 2nd? 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
1: Thinking back to my childhood, this is the scent that would probably stick out the most. Cucumber melon body mist. Do you remember cucumber melon?
2: Yes, it was like the curve for women.
1: Yeah. Oh. Yeah, well, my younger self hates this, but it's making a comeback. It's having a resurgence. Apparently, a lot of people are wearing. Really?
2: Oh, I love a mist like that. I'm obsessed with just like a little waft of cucumber. Anything. I love a mist. Love a body spray.
1: Love a mist. All right. Are you into the cucumber mist or are you out? Hit us up in the DMs right there on the Pop Crush app.
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3: 3.
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0: This is Pop Crush Night.
5: Regretting the boob job.
1: Yeah.
5: Donnie, Lauren hanging out. Kylie Jenner came out and she's like, oh, I regret getting a boob job as a teen. Okay, you know what's funny about this story? She didn't say she regretted getting the nose job. She didn't regret getting the chin job. She didn't regret getting all that other plastic surgery. And you know what? I don't think they regret it because I'm not shaming anybody, but the Kardashians look very different before they all got some sort of plastic surgery. And then it made them into multi-billionaires. So you know what? I think you're regretting it now, but it's easy to say when you made $1 billion off of it.
6: Yeah, for sure. The only job that they probably don't regret getting is a real job. Yeah. You know, they don't. Is that, yeah.
5: That's good. No, it's perfect.

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1: 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It doesn't work at all.
2: People are doing that? 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

0: Prince Nev and Donnie Meacham in with you tonight. I'm a little bit embarrassed. I don't know what is wrong with me, but...
1: Well, how much time do we have?
0: Just a second.
1: I can name a few things.
0: Yeah, okay. Hold on. Okay. Hold it on. Okay. So, apparently I don't know how doors work, especially when they're in the bathroom. So, not once, but twice this week, I apparently have not locked the door properly, and I've now had people walk in on me two different times in public, people that I, you know, should not be pants down saying hi, and they're very nervous. But here's the problem. The problem isn't, you know, me and my disposition with doors. My problem is that I'm not embarrassed at all. So I walked out and I was like, hey, Emily, I'm really sorry about that. I just don't know how to like lock the door. And she was like, it's okay, Lauren. And she like ran off, literally ran.
1: Yeah, walk out high five and didn't wash my hands either, bruh. Here you go. But also, I feel like it's more awkward for a woman than it is a man because women, I mean, you sit down for both. So for men, like we stand up or sit down. But so for you, they're not sure what you're doing. For us, you would know what we're doing if we're standing or we're sitting.
0: Oh, that's
1: so
0: fair.
1: So for you, it would be more, I mean, I think I'd be more embarrassed if somebody walked in on me and I'm like, you know, letting one go. And it's like, woo, this is rough. And then they walked in.
0: Yeah, that would be worse. I guess like I should just like call it how I see it. And honestly, I had just gone to the bathroom to take a break from everyone that I was around and I was just on my phone. So
1: just carry around your own do not disturb sign and just put it on the door every time you go in.
0: Yeah. Keep moving.

Yes, we want to send you to see his show in New York City. I just think about that. Remember those Pace Picante commercials? New York City. Oh, what did I throw back? But yes, you can be there. We want to get you there. Two-night hotel stay. Go and check it out. Madison Square Garden. You could say you were there if that's where Taylor and Travis are getting married. So enter to win right now. 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
1: If you are like me, you are sometimes sad in the kitchen because you're cooking for one and it's really hard. And I hate to be sad in the kitchen. It's also just really tough to cook for one. So as much as I love cooking, I don't sometimes do it.
2: I know, us single folks, cooking for one is hard. I am obsessed with cooking. I love cooking, but then I'm like, it's just me eating it. And who's going to critique the food?

0: up chef's kiss. But what's worse, cooking for one at home or eating solo at a restaurant?
1: Ooh, I don't know. I love going out to eat by myself. That's weird. I know.
0: No, you do you. What's worse, cooking for one, eating solo at a restaurant? Hit us up on the Pop Crush app.
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Have you ever been on a bad date? 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And this is Pop Crush Nights.

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3: Tick, check. Yeah. Remember, Lauren, we grew up in the South. Did you ever, when you were out on a summer day and you were like, all right, everybody, we got to, it sounds creepy now when you think about it. It's like, everybody get naked and check for chicks. Wow.
4: Killing it. Yeah. Basically, you just take all your clothes off and your friends inspect your body or family inspects your body and it's like you look for ticks. Got it. You see?
3: Well, now, according to the Associated Press, about 450,000 Americans are now have a red meat allergy because they were bit by ticks.
4: I actually know three people that have this allergy. Three of them.
3: Really?
4: It's very scary. I think people should be very aware of this. We've got all the information for you. It's up for you right now on the Pop Crush app. Go check that out and then check for ticks.

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2: 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If I do, it's just as empty as the one I have now. 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
1: Lauren Snap, Donna Meacham, we're talking secret bank accounts. 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
1: Together with a Harry Styles. 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Two-night hotel stay. 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
1: Kerrigan writing in the DMs because we're talking secret bank accounts tonight. She says the best advice that she was ever given was from her grandma, who said, "Honey, you need to keep a stash of running away money." Running away money? What?
2: Love that. That was my granny too forever. The woman was always talking about how broke she was. Sweetie, she did not know that we knew about her secret bank account. And so every time she'd complain, I'd just roll my eyes like, "Granny, we know how much money you got in that bank. We know about your secret bank account, sweetie."
1: Honey, she needed to keep that secret bank account because that was your bail money.
2: Yeah. Well, she ran away.

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1: Oh my god.
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1: What's that one thing that's on your summer bucket list? 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It's 1-888-900-5217. And my

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5: Everything bath. It's all over. Beauty talk. And my question is, who has time for a bath?
6: I cannot tell you the last time I sat in my own dirty water. You're right, Donnie. 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
5: 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Busy. A bath.
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1: We're thinking about drinking. Lauren Snap, Donnie Meacham. We have a listener who is thinking about drinking. And Donnie, this is a question that is posed to you because you're the fireball god.
2: Mm-hmm.
1: They want to know what drink pairs well when you find out that your in-laws are coming and they're staying 2 days longer than what was expected.
2: Yes, definitely some fireball pairs well with that. But also if you like wine, mm-hmm. you know, a good solution to any wine is you add vodka to it. You add vodka to the wine. You know what? It's perfect. Brilliant. Oh, taste these grapes. Oh, they're so good. They're grapes with a little bit of vodka in it.
1: Just sleep it off. Is that what I'm hearing? That's what I'm hearing.
2: Yeah. Oh.

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1: Together with Harry Styles. Yes, we want to send you to see his show in New York City. I just think about that. Remember those Pace Picante commercials? New York

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We want to get you there. Two-night hotel stay. Go and check it out. Madison Square Garden. You could say you were there if that's where Taylor and Travis are getting married. So enter to win right now. 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
1: Thinking back to my childhood, this is the scent that would probably stick out the most. Cucumber melon body mist. Do you remember cucumber melon?
2: Yes, it was like the curve for women.
1: Yeah. Oh. Yeah, well, my younger self hates this, but it's making a comeback. It's having a resurgence. Apparently, a lot of people are wearing. Really?
2: Oh, I love a mist like that. I'm obsessed with just like a little waft of cucumber. Anything. I love a mist. Love a body spray.
1: Love a mist. All right. Are you into the cucumber mist or are you out? Hit us up in the DMs right there on the Pop Crush app.
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How would you like to go see Chris Brown and Usher at Ford Field on July 2nd? 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
1: 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The wedding of Taylor Swift and Travis Kelce. 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

0: I want you, I need you, oh God. I need these beautiful things that I...
1: Lol, we see you singing along there. The Flat River's got ripple effects from those riffs. 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
1: 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The wedding of Taylor Swift and Travis Kelce. 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
2: Studio this morning is Jesse and Ben, who are the owners of Cafe Jazzy Rose. So where did this come from? Like, what's the idea behind it? And if I come there, what am I going to get to experience and do?
3: The space came available. We were like, okay, what are we going to put in here? And we've been on a sober journey for a couple years now. And we realized we didn't really have a place to go out and just relax and have a good meal and enjoy some non-alcoholic beverages. You know, a place is offering, but there's nothing like exclusive. So we said, hey, let's do that. We saw a need in Grand Rapids. We see a need in the younger culture in general. Like, they're pulling back from drinking. We figured we'd give a place to come and hang out and not feel the pressure that often comes with alcoholic beverages and bars.
2: How does it work with these non-alcoholic cocktails? Because they kind of can make you feel good or different ways. Can you tell me about that?
4: Absolutely, yeah. So we work very closely with Three Spirit. I've been interested in them for years, and we reached out, and they were so stoked for this project. Three Spirit are elixirs that contain adaptogens, so all of our cocktails are adaptogenic elixirs. And adaptogens are found naturally in botanicals, plants, mushrooms, things like that, that help your body get to a homeostasis level where it should be. So if you're stressed out, it calms you down. If you're tired, it could wake you up. And there are three different Three Spirit elixirs. Each has a different purpose. And all of that we explain on our elixirs FAQ page on our website, cafejazzyrose.com.
2: Okay, cool. Is there one in there like that I could like have my wife drink so I'm less annoying to her? Is that like all three of them combined? You just put them together? Does that work?
3: It depends on what kind of energy she needs to do that.
2: She needs a lot, I'll tell you that. Now, Ben, one thing too, I was checking out. You guys have food there too, right?
3: That's right. Yeah, I am the head chef. I've been a chef for over 30 years. So I've got a lot of history behind me. I've traveled a long road and around the country, even to the different parts of the world. And I've kind of brought all my experience into the one place here with a kind of a focus on Southern cuisine. That's where I got most of my chef training. There's a good amount of New Orleans influence there, Cajun, Creole. But then you'll see stuff from Japan too. We've got a Tokyo Underground bowl that's got a really nice mushroom broth, and it's like got some nice ginger glazed shrimp on it, you know. So we try to be diverse in our offerings as well as we want to be diverse in our customers.
2: Inside, you guys have like a really cool kind of a concept, almost like a speakeasy kind of a thing. Like, where'd that come from?
4: So we love jazz, and we've loved jazz for a very long time. And pretty much immediately, I knew I wanted to flip the idea of a speakeasy on its head. The core idea of it being a black and tan. So speakeasies were originally called black and tans, and that's because people of all colors could freely communicate and dance and revel in live jazz music. And I wanted that to be updated for today. So I want people who have felt othered or oppressed or felt like they didn't belong to be welcome in our doors. That includes the LGBTQIA plus community and anybody who's felt like they weren't included in today's standards, if you will.
2: I love that. So you're just trying to welcome everybody to have a good time and just be with each other.
4: We have live jazz. We're having professors do lectures that are super fascinating. We're going to have game nights because we are both nerds.
2: And I don't know, what game are we playing here? Like, nothing wrong with being nerdy, but
3: there's been some talk about maybe like Dungeons and Dragons and Magic the Gathering kind of stuff.
2: We're
3: really, like kind of nerding out to the nth degree.
2: Maybe Uno or like Sequence.
3: Game boards are probably going to be on the shelf soon, board games, I mean, yeah.
2: This just sounds so awesome. Okay, so can you tell me just some details if I want to come out and check you guys out, or if somebody listening wants to stop on by, I guess, where are you located and when are you open?
3: So we're open Tuesday through Saturday from 11 until 9, with staying open a little later sometimes for after concert and events.
2: Yeah, yeah.
3: And we're at 44 Ionia. It's right across the street from Van Andel's. Next to Insomnia Cookies right there downtown.
2: I know, right? From one to another
3: You've got a hot spot down there. And we're just 12 minutes from Acushnet, minutes just a block away from the front entrance to Van Andel. 20 Monroe's right there. The movie theater's right there. We're a prime spot
2: to
3: come and have a date hang out with your friends and have a good time.
2: Well, Jesse and Ben, the owners of Cafe Jazzy Rose, thank you so much for coming on in here, telling me about this and creating a cool experience for people here in West Michigan.
4: Thank you so much for having us.
3: Thank you.
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0: 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Sean in Wyoming, how you doing?
1: I'm doing great. Ready to go.
0: Let's do it, man. Big Joe 60-second showdown. If you're able to get all 10 questions right today, you get that Michigan Lottery ticket jackpot, which is $100. And just for playing, you and everybody else this week are going to get to go see Weird Al at Axer Amphitheater on Friday, July 3rd, plus a $40 Founders gift card. It's a good place to go maybe before the concert, after the concert, or anytime you during the week. They got good food and good drinks. So let's get into it, Sean. The game works like this. I'm going to put 1 minute on the clock. You have to answer 10 questions correctly. If you don't know the answer, you're not sure, say pass and I'll come back if time allows. Are you ready to play?
1: I am ready.
0: Big Joe's 60-second showdown starts in 3, 2, 1. What sport is played in the FIFA World Cup?
1: Soccer.
0: Correct. What fast food restaurant is home to the Big Mac?
1: McDonald's.
0: Correct. What time zone is Michigan in?
1: Pacific.
0: Incorrect. What Mix 95.7 artist sings the song Bad Romance?
1: Pat.
0: What insect carries the West Nile virus?
1: Mosquito.
0: Correct. What does the movie rating R stand for?
1: Restricted.
0: Correct. In what country is the Taj Mahal located?
1: India.
0: Correct. What is a group of wolves called?
1: A pack.
0: Correct. How many stripes are there on the U.S. flag?
1: 26.
0: Incorrect. What country is both an island and a continent?
1: Ireland.
0: Incorrect. We're out of time. It's all right. Hey, man. Sean, you did pretty well. And the thing I love about this game, even if you don't get all 10 questions right, you still win a prize, which today is for you is pretty good. Weird Al at Axer Amphitheater on Friday, July 3rd, and that $40 gift card to go to Founders Brewing. Congrats.
1: Yeah, sweet. Thanks so much, Joe.
0: Hey, you're so welcome. If you want to play just like Sean did, give me a call, 616-600-0957, or you can sign up at your convenience to play. 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

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It is the Big Joe Show on Mix 95.7, Grand Rapids Best Mix. What a beautiful morning. Kind of cool out there. It's like 53 in downtown GR, but I love getting to look at all the buildings downtown. They're all kind of reflective with the windows, and I can see the sun just coming up. Looks absolutely gorgeous. So if you get a second, go ahead and take it all in. I love getting to wake up with the show, but I wish like I had like an outside view where between songs or between commercials, I could go out there and just sip on a coffee. That is like the best way to wake up. She is probably not awake yet, but I would like to wish my wife, Lindsay, a happy birthday today. I'm so thankful for you, and I hope you have an absolutely amazing day. So look forward to getting home and getting to celebrate with you later. Today, a nice day as well, so not a bad birthday weather forecast. It should be nice, some clouds, but sun mainly. And we're looking at highs in the mid to upper 70s, so it looks like it's going to be pretty much that way. There's a chance for rain on Wednesday or Thursday, but other than that, man, we got a lot of sunshine, which I think we all need some vitamin D, so that is definitely a good thing. Hey, hang out with me this morning because, well, you get to win stuff. We're going to have fun too, but I got your chance to go see Chris Brown and Usher at Ford Field coming up, I believe that's next week, Thursday, July 2nd, and I'm just moving time ahead, aren't I? And then also for Big Joe's 60-second showdown, this is going to be a fun show. Weird Al, he's going to be at Axer Amphitheater July 3rd, and we're hooking you up with a $40 gift card to Founders, so you can go there before the show or after the show and get some food, something to drink, just kind of chill out at the perfect spot. You just walk right down the hill, and boom, you're there. So that's all coming up this morning, and, well, there's a lot coming up in your need-to-know news in about 6 minutes. Grand Rapids has a new police chief, and some sad news if you're a Michigan basketball fan. I'll tell you all about that coming up.

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1: Grand Rapids has named its new police chief, and it's a familiar face, Interim Police Chief Joe Trigg, who has worked with GRPD for more than 25 years. His appointment is effective immediately, so he is now the police chief, but there will be a public swearing-in ceremony happening on Monday, June 29th at 5:30 p.m. at the City Commission Chambers at City Hall. So, congratulations. I wish him the absolute best. I've got to meet Chief Trigg several times at different charity events, and he's just a good dude. And I mean, listen, we all want the same thing. We want our community to come together, and I really hope that he's able to do that. Yesterday, if you're a Michigan basketball fan, you got some pretty rough news. At least that's what I saw in the group chat with all my buddies. Michigan basketball head coach Dusty May, who helped the team win a national championship this past season, is leaving for an NBA coaching job with the Dallas Mavericks. The University of Michigan has already named one of his assistants, Mike Boynton, as the interim head coach. So we'll see what they can do this year. It's pretty tough, even if you have the same coach, to go back.

0: back-to-back national championships, but it'll be interesting. Hey, FIFA World Cup, a lot of stuff happening, including history being made yesterday by Argentina's Lionel Messi.
1: Pull back here, let's hear it. Messi! He now has more goals than Miroslav Klose and more goals than any other player to play in a World Cup Finals tournament.
0: You know, like I said, I've been talking about, I just love being a part of what's going on. I'm not a huge soccer fan, but it's amazing to watch history be made like that. And if you're looking for Team USA, well, they are going to be playing next on Thursday. It's a later game. I'm going to have to go to bed. 10 o'clock in the Group D finale. They're taking on Turkey. So USA, USA. And you know what else I saw was kind of funny? I saw something this morning that made me laugh. Thousands, apparently, of international soccer fans that have come to America for the World Cup. They're kind of having fun about all the food they've been eating, the American food, you know, putting on the weight. And they're saying that they're gaining the FIFA 15, kind of similar to the freshman 15. And I mean, think about it. All the places they've got to try. I mean, the barbecue, the deep dish pizzas, the ranch dressing. I mean, it's very easy to pack on the pounds right there. But I'm glad everybody's getting to have a good time here. And it's been fun to see. It's some good news in our lives, right? And for your final need to know new story, I guess we're just going to keep on talking soccer because we're now hearing from Elmo, who has something to say about who he's cheering for in the World Cup after people have been mad at him. If you didn't see this, when the NBA Finals were happening with the San Antonio Spurs and the New York Knicks, Elmo said, "I just hope, you know, both teams have fun." Well, now apparently that didn't sit well with New York fans who, like during a parade, had his head on a skewer. Leave poor Elmo alone. Anyways, he is taking a stand on who he's rooting for the FIFA World Cup.
2: Just to be clear, Elmo wants Team USA to win, okay? But Elmo loves everybody. Just to be clear, don't make this a thing. Thank you. Elmo loves you, and Elmo loves you, and Elmo loves you, and Team USA, and everybody who's playing.
0: Elmo, I agree. We make too many things a thing when they don't need to be. But I gotta be honest, this video kind of gives off like hostage vibes. Like, poor Elmo. Who's forcing him to say this? Listen, Elmo, you don't have to pick a favorite. Let's just all have some fun, okay? But I am cheering on Team USA. I would love to see them end up winning everything. So we'll see how far they can go. By the way, I'm gonna post that video of Elmo up on the Mix957GR Instagram story. So if you don't already follow Mix957GR or me, the Big Joe Show, make sure you go follow that so you can see it. 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
3: Think of it as

That song would go on a Team USA, kind of a soccer playlist. It's Miley Cyrus with Party in the USA. What's going on? It is Big Joe. I hope you're having a good start to your Tuesday morning, and maybe it'll be a little bit better when we play the secret celebrity game. If you can figure out who it is, I'm going to hook you up with tickets to see Chris Brown and Usher at Ford Field. So give like 5 minutes for your chance to win.

0: You know what time it is when you hear that sound. It's time for the Secret Celebrity Game here on Mix 95.7, Grand Rapids Best Mix. It is the Big Joe Show, and up for grabs today, I've got your chance to go see Chris Brown and Usher. This is going to be a really cool show. It's going on at Ford Field on Thursday, July 2nd. I want you to win and get to go. 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It's 616-600-0957. 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Listen close. I mean, the biggest thing, you probably will recognize the Secret Celebrity's voice, but a lot of times there's clues. If they're a singer, they might talk about a CD or CD. Look how old I am right there. What's going on? An MP3 they put out, but maybe they might put out, like, talk about their album, or maybe it's an actor and they talk about a movie they were in, or an athlete, a team they played on. There's a lot of context clues, so here you go. Here is today's Secret Celebrity.
1: Good Will Hunting. That movie is so much of my 20s and Ben Affleck's 20s. 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He changed our lives, and he couldn't have been more gracious.
0: Who is that secret celebrity? I want you to win those Usher and Chris Brown tickets at Ford Field. 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

0: Good morning. How are you doing? It is Big Joe on Mix 95.7. Secret celebrity time. You can listen closely. There's usually the voice being recognizable. There might be a clue of a movie that they're in. They might give that away. There might be a song that they wrote. Just, there's a lot of stuff. If you listen, even if you don't recognize the voice, you're like, oh, wait a minute. I know that person that had that one song. Is it them? Yeah, it might be. That's why it's a secret, and you're trying to figure it out. If you can do that today, I'm going to send you to Ford Field coming up in a couple of weeks to go see Chris Brown and Usher. Man, that's going to be such an awesome show, whether you want to go for with your girlfriends or a date night, whatever it might be, maybe with your bros, pick up some ladies. It does not matter. I just want you to win. Listen closely. Here is our secret celebrity for today.
1: 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Like, we wrote that together, and just the whole story of getting it made was one whole thing. But then once we got it made, to have Robin sign up to do it was really...

0: Street. That's really what got us a green light. And I just have so many memories of that guy. He changed our lives, and he couldn't have been more gracious.
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1: Hey, Angel in Grand Rapids, do you know who our secret celebrity is today?
2: I'm going with my gut feeling, Matt Damon.
1: Man, okay. Well, I got some good news. It sounds like your gut's working really well because it is Matt Damon.
2: Holy crap. I just knew by the voice and the movie and when he mentioned Robin.
1: Yeah, isn't that a great movie?
2: Yes, I miss Robin Williams.
1: Dude, I do too, man. That's why we got to check on our people, man. The funniest, the happiest people. You never know what they're going through. So always check in on your friends and your families.
2: I want some Chris Brown and Usher tickets. Oh, my goodness.
1: Congratulations, Angel. Yes, you did. You're going to go see them at Ford Field coming up on Thursday, July 2nd. Just hang on the line so I can get your information, okay?
2: Gotcha.
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0: It's time for Big Joe's Little Wins on Mix 95.7. Got a good thing going on. Highlighting the little wins and great things happening throughout West Michigan and beyond. Here's today's little win with Big Joe.
1: Joining me this morning on the phone, I want to call her Dr. Dawn, but it is Dawn Zeitkeist. I have you on this morning because I think it's so incredible. Correct me if I'm wrong here, but at the young age of 72, a lot of people are probably, you know, retiring, trying to enjoy their life and their family and things. You're like, I think I'm going to go to medical school.
2: And actually, I just finished medical school, so I actually went to school when I was 69. So you're correct. And I was retired, or I actually retired so I could go to medical school.
1: Okay. What were you doing before when you were working?
2: I'm a nurse practitioner in neonatology and pediatrics. So I did practice medicine, in essence, most of my adult career. But I always wanted to go to med school since I was a young child, and I just finally said, I'm going to go.
1: When you were younger, I guess, what was the reason you weren't able to pursue that?
2: Well, you know, I have, I married and remarried and have children from both marriages. And some of those children had difficulties when they were young. And so I had applied, actually, between marriages. And then my second husband had no children. And we decided, well, I'll try to have some kids by the time I'm 40. I'll go when I'm 40. Well, because I met him at 35.
1: Right.
2: Well, that didn't happen. We didn't have our last child till I was 49.
1: Wow. Okay. By the way, as a side note, my wife and I are 40, and I don't know if we're going to have kids or not, but can we change the name in the medical field, get rid of the word geriatric pregnancy?
2: I know. I realize it is, but it's because it comes with additional complications, and that's why they use it.
1: I get it. But so what was the process like? Was this 4 years of school then?
2: Yeah.

0: Yes, it was. So even though I have not only my NP, I literally had four masters in addition to that. And so I'm a chronic student. I've always been a student. I have also taught. I love teaching. I love learning. But really what motivated me to actually finally go was the fact that we had a kind of a slap in the face that life is very short. It just is, as most of us know. We've been very blessed that we're still all here, which is another big blessing that not everybody gets to have. But my husband's life was threatened by a horrible accident during COVID. And when he finally recovered and could speak again, I sat him down and I said, you know, honey, life's too short. What's still on your bucket list? All he said was, I want to travel. And I said, oh, well, I still want to go to med school. And so I chose to go to medical school in the Caribbean, and we did travel. We had a wonderful time while I was in med school. I spent all my basic sciences in the Caribbean for 2 years, and we snorkeled a few times a week. We went to the beach all the time. Yes, and I studied all the time, but I could do that at the beach. It was great.
1: Dawn, I don't know how you studied, because if I was down there, I would be at like the swim-up floating bar, and I would be... I'd get nothing done.
0: Well, and my husband did get the traveling in while I was going to school. He actually traveled to 14 of the small countries down there.
1: Wow.
0: Yeah, it was great.
1: Talking earlier about, like, you might be the oldest person to graduate medical school. Did you actually, like, submit this for a Guinness Book of World Record?
0: We actually did. My husband did it as a gift for me. We're waiting to hear the official yay. Although we've already, you know, reviewed the, at least Google will tell you that the previous oldest was a 70-year-old from the Philippines. And I'm sorry to him, but no, I did graduate, and I'm going to be 73 in July. So I'm actually, and on top of that, I've actually been matched for residency, which has never been done at this age, ever.
1: Do you know where you're going to be at, or can you share?
0: Oh, I am. I'm going to be at Muskegon's Trinity.
1: Oh, that is so awesome. Well, Dawn, thank you so much for coming on here and sharing this this little win. It's so fun to talk to you. And please do me a favor. We're sure it's going to be the record, but will you come back on when the record's official?
0: Yes, like I said, they accepted our application. We don't know what the process is, because my husband was going to recontact them now that we have my graduation picture from last week. Because last weekend we actually had the big graduation in Chicago. So yeah, it was great.
1: Dawn, thank you so much for coming on here for Big Joe's Little Wins. I appreciate you.
0: And anybody can do it. Just if you have your health, it is wealth by far.
1: If you got some good news, something you could share for Big Joe's Little Wins, I'd love for you to either call me at 616-600-0957, or if you'd like to sign up, you can do so inside the Mix 95.7 app. You just got to click on Big Joe's Little Wins.
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Good morning. It's Big Joe on Mix 95.7. Does it ever feel like for you that your brain is just like, why is there so much bad news? I can't handle this. Well, turns out, surprise, surprise, our brains were never meant to have this much bad news thrown at us. I'm going to explain this new study, and is that a guaranteed thing? But hopefully it can help you deal with that.

0: Good morning. It's Big Joe on Mix 95.7. And I don't know if this will make you feel better, but I do hope you can get something from it because I'm glad to know I'm not alone here because it certainly feels like it. Our brains were not designed for this much bad news that we're constantly getting. I mean, if you feel overwhelmed, you're not alone on that one, okay? This new study that came out, it pretty much shows that our brains were not designed to handle this much bad news. We're actually, you know, supposed to be fixated on clear and present dangers. You always hear like fight or flight, for example, not doom scrolling like I did last night before I went to bed or watching like cable news, regardless of what you watch. You know, that stuff's on 24/7. It wasn't like that for our grandparents back in the day. And this is not just an American thing either. 40% of people in this survey worldwide say that at least sometimes or often they avoid the news because it just stresses them out. And the reason people do this too is because it puts them in a bad mood. They feel overwhelmed, and I feel this one a lot, powerless to act. I want to do something. I feel like subconsciously I need to do something, and it's like, well, what can I do? So, and the thing is too, in news I always hear, I don't know if you've ever heard this, but they're like, well, if it bleeds, it leads. The bad news. Like I have so many friends that work at all the TV stations here in West Michigan, and they work so hard. And I know they're just trying to do their best to serve our West Michigan community, just like I'm trying to do for you on the radio and making that connection. But yeah, it seems like, you know, the bad news can kind of get our attention more. And they say it's because we're drawn to it and we remember it longer. So they compare it to this. They say that a predator that's nearby mattered more to us than a beautiful sunset, right? Because we're like, well, I don't want to get killed by this animal. You know, even that sunset, you get to see, you're like, oh, that's so nice. But, you know, if you're dead, you don't get to see it. So here's what you got to do. Unless you move into the woods and you live in a cave, it's going to be hard not to hear or see the news. But this study says there is this key to manage your consumption and the sources of your news. They say try to, if you can, this is like the best solution because you're never going to get away from it. But try to have like designated time that you're going to consume that news and try to stick to accurate, trustworthy news sources. I feel like we all struggle because I don't care what you say, you have a bias. I have a bias. And it's so hard because, I mean, these news stations, like these big cable ones, they're meant to kind of, you know, just entertain us and keep us going. They don't want you to leave. And who wants to, you know, find out that they're wrong? A lot of people struggle to do that. So these news stations will manipulate and try to entertain you to keep you hooked on for hours and hours and hours. I mean, especially older people. Like, I know my mom and grandma, regardless of what they watch, like, they, every time I used to talk to them on the phone, I'd always hear the TV channel that they watch, the National Network News, just blaring in the background on a loop. So if you struggle with this, hey, you're not alone. I struggle with it too, but that's why I try to find the good stuff. Like I do Big Joe's Little Wins every weekday at 6:45. If you've never heard it right now at this time of the day, well, you can check it out in the Mix 95.7 app and, you know, just keep that positivity going. All right. We got some good news coming your way. I promise you that. 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

Shakira, Whenever, Wherever, here on Mix 95.7. What's going on? It's Big Joe, and, well, I'm going to embarrass myself coming up in about 5 minutes. Well, not really terribly, but it's kind of one of those things. My friend corrected me. Apparently, I've been doing a saying or a phrase my entire life the wrong way. I still actually disagree with it. I think my way just sounds better, but I will share that with you. But I would like to know, what phrase were you using wrong until somebody told you, like, hey, that's not how it goes? Or maybe you had to correct somebody and they're like, what? That's how we say that phrase? 616-600-0957. Would you call me right now and share that? We're going to talk about it coming up in about 5 minutes. Right now at Shaboozy with a bar song on Mix 95.7.

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0: Good morning. Thank you so much for spending it with me. It's Big Joe on Mix 95.7, Grand Rapids Best Mix, and I would like to hear from you. Don't leave me high and dry on this one, okay? I'm not just trying to embarrass myself. I want to hopefully laugh together as a group here, as some friends. I want you to call 616-600-0957. That's 616-600-0957. And tell me either a couple of things. One, what phrase were you using wrong until somebody finally told you and corrected? You had no idea that you were saying it incorrectly. You just thought that's how it went. Or if you're that person, hopefully kindly, not being a jerk or being rude, but you were like, hey, what did you say? No, it's actually, this is how it goes. I already threw this up on the Mix 95.7 GR Facebook page. Do me a favor, go follow that so we can be connected. Also, give a follow to the Big Joe Show, try to grow that thing. We're almost at 10,000, so I'd love for you to be a part of that community. But here's what happened with me. I'm not going to say the friend, but I will tell you what happened, and I bet this is relatable for a lot of us. I've been spending my entire life, I'm 40 years old, okay? I've always been saying, nip it in the butt. Like, oh, okay, let's nip that in the butt before it becomes a problem. And then my friend said, what did you say, Joe? I said, nip it in the butt. We need to handle this now before it gets, you know, out of control. He's like, dude, it's nip it in the bud, like a flower bud. You want to, you know, like cut it off. Or I'm like, what? And he asked me, why would you nip a problem in your butt? I'm like, well, that's an interesting question that you propose right there. But did you at least think that it was nip it in the butt, right? Because that's what I did. Nip it in the butt. But apparently it's nip it in the bud. You learn something new every day. And if you're laughing at me, well, congratulations. I'm proud to embarrass myself. But I would like to know from you, what phrase were you using wrong until somebody told you? Or maybe you had to correct somebody. What was that phrase? Pick up your phone and give me a call. I want you to be part of the Big Joe Show this morning at 616-600-0957. Hopefully I'll get to some of your calls. I already got some comments on Facebook I'll be sharing as well. Coming up next here on Mix 95.7.
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need to nip it in the butt when I was talking about stopping stuff. Like, hey, just, you know, nip it in the butt before it becomes a problem. And then my friend's like, what did you say? I said, nip it in the butt. B-U-T-T. Nip it in the butt. He's like, no, Joe, it's nip it in the bud. Kind of like a flower bud. Why would you nip a problem in your butt? And I guess it's a very good question. Might need to go see a doctor if there's something wrong with that. But I wanted to know from you, what phrase or saying were you using wrong until somebody told you? Or if you had to break the bad news to somebody, hey, that's not how it goes. 616-600-0957. Let's get to some of these DMs I got inside the Mix 95.7 app. Kim and Lowell said, hey, Big Joe, for years, I thought the phrase was for all intensive purposes. I used it in a performance review at work, and my boss gently pulled me aside later and told me it's for all intents and purposes. I wanted to die there on the spot. Okay, that's a little embarrassing, especially if it's around your boss, but you know what? At least it's one-on-one and not like a giant like room full of people. That'd be even worse. Thanks to Mike in Rockford sending me a DM in our Mix 95.7 app. He said, hey, Big Joe, I used to say escapegoat instead of scapegoat. In my mind, it made perfect sense, like a goat that escaped and got away with the crime. My wife finally corrected me after we had dinner with her parents, and I embarrassed myself and apparently her. And the other DM inside the Mix 95.7 app, Jenny and Walker, I thought it was doggy dog world, like a cute little world full of puppies. When my coworkers told me it's actually dog eat dog world, then it suddenly felt a little bit more aggressive. Yeah, Jenny, I wish it was a doggy dog world. That'd be a wonderful world to be living in. What about you? What phrase were you saying wrong until somebody told you, or maybe you had to correct somebody? Let me know. You can, of course, give me a call at 616-600-0957. And you can also be part of the conversation. 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Hey,

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It's the Big Joe Show. What phrase were you using wrong until somebody told you, hey, that's not how it goes? Or maybe you had to break the bad news to somebody that they've been saying it wrong for their entire life. For me, I think it's a pretty common one, but I didn't realize I was saying it wrong. I've spent my whole life saying, yeah, man,

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All you got to do is give me a call, 616-600-0957, to play Big Joe's 60-second showdown. It's coming up next after Paramore, Misery Business.

0: 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What's going on, Paige?
1: Not much. About to beat this game.
0: Oh, I love the confidence, and I certainly hope you do. The way the 60-second showdown works is like this. I'm going to put 1 minute on the clock, and I will start it after I ask the first question. You got to get all 10 questions correct to win that Michigan Lottery ticket jackpot, which is at $100. And just for playing, everybody this week is going to get to go see Weird Al at Axure Amphitheater on Friday, July 3rd, and a $40 gift card to Founders Brewing. So congrats, Paige. You're already a winner.
1: Awesome.
0: Okay, now here's how it works. I will put the time on the clock. If you don't know an answer, you could say pass, and I'll come back to it if time allows. Are you ready?
1: I'm ready.
0: Big Joe's 60-second showdown starts in 3, 2, 1. What is the common nickname for people from the UP?
1: Upers.
0: Correct. What direction does a compass indicate?
1: North.
0: Correct. What time zone is Michigan in?
1: Oh, boy. Eastern.
0: Correct. What Mix 95.7 artist sings the song Bad Romance?
1: Lady Gaga.
0: Correct. Who recently became the world's first trillionaire?
1: Elon Musk.
0: Correct. Who is the movie The Social Network about? What singer recently filed for divorce from his wife, Bunny XO?
1: Jelly Roll.
0: Correct. What does a tadpole turn into?
1: A frog.
0: Correct. How many stripes are there on the U.S. flag?
1: 36.
0: Incorrect. What country is both an island and a continent?
2: Oh, that's a wrap.
0: We've reached our time. Paige, you did really good. You passed on what is the movie The Social Network is about, and you got wrong how many stripes are there on the U.S. flag. Hey, it's okay. I want you to go study and learn that, but you still did a great job. And as I said, you may not have won the Michigan Lottery ticket jackpot, but you're getting a chance to go see Weird Al at Acushnet Amphitheater on July 3rd, and I'm giving you that $40 gift card to Founders Brewing. Congrats, Paige.
1: Thank you so much.
0: You're welcome. Hey, you want to be like Paige and take on the 60-second showdown? Well, at least take a chance at it. 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

Somber with Back to Friends on Mix 95.7. Hey, good morning. It is Big Joe. And coming up, give me two songs. I got a lot to get to in your need-to-know news. Grand Rapids has named a brand new police chief. It's a familiar face you might recognize. And, well, the World Cup, it's got Elmo involved. I'll let you hear what he has to say.

0: Grand Rapids has named its new police chief, and it's a familiar face, Interim Police Chief Joe Trigg, who has worked with GRPD for more than 25 years. His appointment is effective immediately, so he is now the police chief, but there will be a public swearing-in ceremony happening on Monday, June 29th at 5:30 p.m. at the City Commission Chambers at City Hall. So, congratulations. I wish him the absolute best. I've got to meet Chief Trigg several times at different charity events, and he's just a good dude, and I mean, listen, we all want the same thing. We want our community to come together, and I really hope that he's able to do that. Yesterday, if you're a Michigan basketball fan, you got some pretty rough news. At least that's what I saw in the group chat with all my buddies. Michigan basketball head coach Dusty May, who helped the team win a national championship this past season, is leaving for an NBA coaching job with the Dallas Mavericks. The University of Michigan has already named one of his assistants, Mike Boynton, as the interim head coach. So we'll see what they can do this year. It's pretty tough even if you have the same coach to go back-to-back national championships, but it'll be interesting. Hey, FIFA World Cup, a lot of stuff happening, including history being made yesterday by Argentina's Lionel Messi.
1: Pulled back here, let's see. Messi! History in Dallas! Lionel Messi scores the goal to make him the World Cup's all-time leading scorer. Wonderful moment. He now has more goals than Miroslav Klose and more goals than any other player to play in a World Cup Finals tournament.
0: You know, like I said, I've been talking about, I just love being a part of what's going on. I'm not a huge soccer fan, but it's amazing to watch history be made like that. And if you're looking for Team USA, well, they are going to be playing next on Thursday. It's a later game. I'm going to have to go to bed. 10 o'clock in the Group D finale. They're taking on Turkey. So USA, USA. And you know what else I saw was kind of funny? I saw something this morning that made me laugh. Thousands, apparently, of international soccer fans that have come to America for the World Cup. They're kind of having fun about all the food they've been eating.

0: American food, you know, putting on the weight. And they're saying that they're gaining the FIFA 15, kind of similar to the freshman 15. And I mean, think about it. All the places they've got to try. I mean, the barbecue, the deep dish pizzas, the ranch dressing. I mean, it's very easy to pack on the pounds right there. But I'm glad everybody's getting to have a good time here. And it's been fun to see. It's some good news in our lives, right? And for your final need to know new story, I guess we're just going to keep on talking soccer because we're now hearing from Elmo, who has something to say about who he's cheering for in the World Cup after people have been mad at him. If you didn't see this, when the NBA Finals were happening with the San Antonio Spurs and the New York Knicks, Elmo said, "I just hope, you know, both teams have fun." Well, now apparently that didn't sit well with New York fans who, like during a parade, had his head on a skewer. Leave poor Elmo alone. Anyways, he is taking a stand on who he's rooting for the FIFA World Cup.
1: Just to be clear, Elmo wants Team USA to win, okay? But Elmo loves everybody. Just to be clear, don't make this a thing. Thank you. Elmo loves you, and Elmo loves you, and Elmo loves you, and Team USA, and everybody who's playing.
0: Elmo, I agree. We make too many things a thing when they don't need to be. But I gotta be honest, this video kind of gives off like hostage vibes. Like, poor Elmo. Who's forcing him to say this? Listen, Elmo, you don't have to pick a favorite. Let's just all have some fun, okay? But I am cheering on Team USA. I would love to see them end up winning everything. So we'll see how far they can go. By the way, I'm gonna post that video of Elmo up on the Mix957GR Instagram story. So if you don't already follow Mix957GR or me, the Big Joe Show, make sure you go follow that so you can see it. That is the Big Joe Show's Need to Know News on Mix 95.7, Grand Rapids' best mix.
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Hey, good morning. It's Big Joe on Mix 95.7. I know if you're a Michigan fan, you would never care about this, but I am so jealous that Tom Izzo, to me, that's a celebrity. I know he's a Michigan guy, but he was just spotted on Mackinac Island. I know he was here this past week at the Meyer LPGA Classic benefiting Simply Give. He was out there too, and my point is, I want to know, who is the coolest celebrity that you've seen in Michigan? Whether you just spotted them from afar, or maybe you actually got to talk and say hi or grab a selfie. I'm going to share mine coming up next. And if you've got one, I'd like to hear about it. 616-600-0957. If you'd like to call, that 616-600-0957.

0: Good morning. It's Big Joe on Mix 95.7, and I would like to know from you at 616-600-0957 the coolest celebrity that you've ever seen in Michigan. Maybe you just spotted them. You're like, oh my gosh, they're here. Or maybe you actually got to chill with them. Maybe you got to have a conversation or at the very least get an autograph or take a picture. I would like to know and maybe get a little jealous of who you got to meet. 616-600-0957. For me, I've always been a huge Michigan State fan, whether it's basketball, whether it's football. Just I've always just been a huge Spartan fan. Did I go there? No, but that's who I choose to cheer for and root for. And Tom Izzo, obviously iconic. Even if you're a Michigan fan, you have to give it up. Tom Izzo is a legendary basketball coach. And I've run into him several times, but I've never been able to actually have a conversation because it was just not the right time. It was inappropriate. So I'm like, there's Tom Izzo. I just want to say hi. I'd love to get a picture. So, because I saw him out in Grand Haven. I just saw something recently on the news, too, that he was up in, Mackinac Island. I've also seen that he was here this past weekend at the Meyer LPGA Classic. So Tom Izzo's been all over the place, and I'm just kind of curious to know, who is it that you have actually gotten to see and run into? Because I have not. The one celebrity, and for me, it's a fun thing. I you may not even know who this guy is, but he's a rapper, kind of a comedy rapper, but his name is Little Dicky. He's got a show also on Hulu, but I just really like his music. Me and my buddy TJ used to listen to him all the time, and still do, actually. It's fun stuff, and I just posted the picture up. It's from a couple of, between Christmas and New Year's ago at Bob's Bar on Michigan Street in downtown Grand Rapids, or in Grand Rapids, I should say. And it was just, he walked in, I'm like, no way. You know that feeling? You can't believe you're seeing what you're seeing. That was just so exciting. And I talked to him for about like 30 seconds. I'm not going to act like we're best friends, but it was just so cool. He was such a down-to-earth dude. And it was kind of funny because everybody else at the table didn't know who he was. I'm like, that's Little Dicky. So what about you? Who is the coolest celebrity that you've seen? And what's the story? Did you get to talk to them? Get a picture? Get maybe an autograph? I'd like to hear from you. 616-600-0957. That's 616-600-0957.
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Mix 95.7, it is the Big Joe Show, and I would love to hear from you at 616-600-0957 if you have an experience where you spotted, maybe you actually got to talk to them or get a picture or an autograph with a celebrity in Michigan. I am a huge Tom Izzo fan, and I don't care what you say. That's a celebrity to me, right? He's just an iconic Michigander for sure, and like a giant in the basketball world, and I've seen him at a restaurant. I've seen other people seeing him. Like, my wife saw him this past weekend at the Meyer LPGA Classic. Oh, I'm so jealous. I should have went with her. Oh, she's always right. So my question to you.

0: You is who is the coolest celebrity you've ever seen? I did post a picture up on our Mix 95.7 GR Facebook page where you can share it there as well. I got to meet a rapper called Little Dicky, and if you don't know who he is, I'm not surprised. He's kind of a comedy rapper, but when I saw him walk into Bob's Bar on Michigan Street, I was like, oh my gosh, I'm going to go say hi to that guy. So what is it for you, the cool celebrity that you've seen in Michigan? 616-600-0957. AJ in Grand Rapids, did you ever like see or talk to a celebrity in Michigan?
1: Yeah, so I've worked in hotels for a long time, so I've seen like a lot of celebrities.
0: Ooh, okay, tell me more.
1: Probably the coolest is I worked security for the city of GR when I was like 18 through like 22. And I actually got to like hang out, meet back then what was then Senator Obama. So, of course, now President Obama.
0: You got to meet a president and hang out. Oh, my gosh. What was he like?
1: Oh, incredible. It's probably one of the top 10 experiences of my entire life. But I got to like hang out the entirety with his Secret Service because I was on security detail. So I had special clearance. I got to, it kind of showed me around. I got to see where the snipers were. I knew the exit strategies. Not that it was that cool that I'd be involved, but I just happened to be in the right place at the right time. And they had a little window. So I actually got to like meet, talk to him for a couple minutes before they took him up and did a speech.
0: AJ, that is unbelievable. Thank you for calling in and sharing. That's exactly what I wanted to hear. I mean, I'm jealous, but I'm so happy for you. That's for any president. Like, that is such a unique thing that we get to do, and that's awesome.
1: Yeah, it was really cool.
0: Hey, have a great day, AJ.
1: Thanks, you too.
0: Kim in Hastings, did you see a celebrity in the wild here in Michigan?
2: I did. It was a few years back. My husband and I were out for dinner, and I told him that Eric Estrada had just walked by, and he knew, like, we're like that age where Chips was pretty cool when we were younger.
0: He
2: was like, I think you're seeing things. That guy just looks like him. And then they kind of came past and we made eye contact and he kind of smiled and my husband's like, oh my God, it is him. And he stopped, took a picture, said hello and was really gracious. It was like, you know, like you said, it was like less than probably 30 seconds, less than a minute, but it was kind of a fun thing and really gracious and nice.
0: That's so cool. And that's what you always hope for. Cause like, working in radio, I've gotten to run into people, but that's cause I get to back in the day, like meet and greets and take listeners to meet artists, but not a ton of stuff, but most of the time they're pretty cool. But isn't it the worst, like if you get to meet somebody, you're like, what a jerk, what a rude person. So I'm glad you had a good experience.
2: Well, in all honesty, you probably have seen this, even being like a radio DJ, like you don't want to interrupt their evening.
0: Oh no, I wanted
2: you know,
0: to say hi. Saying how I've seen Tom Izzo, like I so bad, like he was in the bathroom. I was like, I can't talk to Tom Izzo while we're peeing. Can't do it. Like I wasn't like next to him, but it's like how I wanted to, but that's just not an appropriate time, you know?
2: Right, exactly. And that's so I think when we were sitting, so it wasn't like we chased him down or anything. It was kind of cool. He just, as he was walking by, was like smiling. He's like, you, and I was like, yes, please. So, you know, he knew what I was going to ask and say. And so I thought that was very nice. So we got a nice picture and yeah, and then they were on their way. So thanks for talking about it this morning. It was fun. It popped that memory right in my head.
0: Well, I'm glad you shared it. You have an awesome day.
2: Yeah, you too. Have a great day. Bye.
0: If you've got a story, I'd love for you to call me at 616-600-0957, or you can go ahead and send me a DM right now inside that Mix 95.7 app. Who's ready for Big Joe's 60-second showdown? I've got your chance to play right now. 616-600-0957. It's coming up in two songs. Right now it's Somber.

0: 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What's going on, Paige?
1: Not much. About to beat this game.
0: Oh, I love the confidence, and I certainly hope you do. The way the 60-second showdown works is like this. I'm going to put 1 minute on the clock, and I will start it after I ask the first question. You got to get all 10 questions correct to win that Michigan Lottery ticket jackpot, which is at $100. And just for playing, everybody this week is going to get to go see Weird Al at Axure Amphitheater on Friday, July 3rd, and a $40 gift card to Founders Brewing. So congrats, Paige. You're already a winner.
1: Awesome.
0: Okay, now here's how it works. I will put the time on the clock. If you don't know an answer, you could say pass, and I'll come back to it if time allows. Are you ready?
1: I'm ready.
0: Big Joe's 60-second showdown starts in 3, 2, 1. What is the common nickname for people from the UP?
1: Upers.
0: Correct. What direction does a compass indicate?
1: North.
0: Correct. What time zone is Michigan in?
1: Oh, boy. Eastern.
0: Correct. What Mix 95.7 artist sings the song Bad Romance?
1: Lady Gaga.
0: Correct. Who recently became the world's first trillionaire?
1: Elon Musk.
0: Correct. Who is the movie The Social Network about?
1: Pass.
0: What singer recently filed for divorce?

0: divorce from his wife, Bunny XO.
1: Jelly roll.
0: Correct. What does a tadpole turn into?
1: A frog.
0: Correct. How many stripes are there on the U.S. flag?
1: 36.
0: Incorrect. What country is both an island and a continent?
2: That's a wrap.
0: We've reached our time. Paige, you did really good. You passed on what is the movie The Social Network is about, and you got wrong. How many stripes are there on the U.S. flag? Hey, it's okay. I want you to go study and learn that, but you still did a great job. And as I said, you may not have won the Michigan Lottery ticket jackpot, but you're getting a chance to go see Weird Al at Acrisure Amphitheater on July 3rd, and I'm giving you that $40 gift card to Founders Brewing. Congrats, Paige.
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Good morning. It's Big Joe on Mix 95.7 getting it going. Hey, if you have a celebrity that you've seen in Michigan, there's a lot of people leaving comments right now on our Mix 95.7 GR Facebook page and sharing some pics. If you've got one, share it with me.

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97. Hope you're having a good Tuesday. It's Big Joe on Mix 95.7. If you are wondering, what am I going to do with my kids this summer so they can have fun and be active? Well, I've got it all covered for you with our Family Fun Card. I'm going to tell you what you can do coming up in about 10 minutes. Right now, it's Ella Langley with Choosing Texas.

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0: 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Not to sound like an old crotchety man, but I feel like kids got it so much better than we did back in the day, especially with summer break. I mean, don't get me wrong, we played some basketball and some games and stuff like that, but we didn't do a whole lot. I just was kind of left to my own. My parents were working and doing their thing. I wish we would have had the Family Fun Card, which your kids could take advantage of if you swipe it up right now. 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I feel like taking the family out to one activity could cost that much, right? 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

0: The Whitecaps kick off a 12-game homestand Tuesday, June 30th at LMCU Ballpark, and it starts with a bang. 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

0: thank you for listening to Mix 95.7, Grand Rapids' best mix. I would love to think that you listen every day from 5 to 10 when I'm on the air here with the Big Joe Show, but I'm sure you're a little bit busier than that. But I want to make sure you have certain times where you can win stuff. Set a reminder, whatever you need to do. Secret Celebrity Game. All this week at 6:30, I've got your chance to go check out Usher and Chris Brown at Ford Field coming up in a couple of weeks. And I've also got your chance to see Weird Al and go to Founders to get some beer and some food or some drinks. All you got to do is play Big Joe 60 Second Showdown to win that at 7:45. 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So that's 6:30 and 7:45 tomorrow, your big chances to win. Hey, I'm going to get on out of here and make room for Deanna. 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All right, hey, have yourself a great day. And oh, by the way, babe, happy birthday. It's my wife Lindsay's birthday today. Happy birthday, babe. I love you. 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

Imagine you are in Madison Square Garden. Harry Styles is on stage. He's singing this song and you feel like he is singing it to you. You're singing along to every word. We want to make it happen for you. Your next chance to win your way to New York to see Harry Styles in concert is coming up at noon. 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
1: 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You can honestly see fireworks displays like 4 days in a row if you want to, starting on July 2nd. It's crazy. 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

0: 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When you woke up this morning, what was the first thing that you did? Was it open up social media? Well, they say if you can stay off social media for 2 whole weeks, it can erase 10 years of brain aging. The challenge is staying off social media, but they did this study, and people who stayed off social for 2 weeks had a better ability to concentrate, and they say it improved so much, it was like erasing 10 years of brain aging. Are you taking on this challenge?
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We want to get you out to New York to see Harry Styles at Madison Square Garden. If you were to make a sign to hold up, what would it say? Think about it. And don't forget, your next chance to win your way. That's coming up at noon. Make sure you have our app downloaded and you're ready to play to win your trip. Just when I-

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Olivia Rodrigo had people shocked. 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

We are not even close to done. I've got another chance for you to win your way to New York to see Harry Styles at Madison Square Garden in just minutes at noon. You're getting another winning code word. 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
0: Let's get you out to New York to see Harry Styles in concert. With your winning code word, it's Harry's long-lost cousin, Larry.
2: Good to be with you, America. I'm Larry Styles, the family-approved backup Styles. All right, then, your code word is dance. Yeah, that's dance. D-A-N-C-E. 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

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If you're up at 6:30 and win the secret celebrity game, I'm going to give you a pair of tickets to go see Chris Brown and Usher at Ford Field with Mix 95.7.

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I'll tell you what it is in 10 minutes. 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
1: They say the holy water's watered down, and this town's lost its faith. Our colors will fade eventually, so if our time is running out, day after day, we'll make the mundane a masterpiece. Oh my, oh my love, I take one look at you, you're taking me out.

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1: Thanks for spending your workday with us. Hey, it's Deanna. What would you say is your love language? Because there is one love language that's not part of the five traditional ones that people say, oh, do this and I'm in love. It's cleaning. 54% say cleaning is their love language. Two-thirds say they've been turned off by someone's messy home and ended a relationship because of someone's lack of cleanliness. I guess that would be hard to deal with if you are someone who likes things in order, organized, clean, and someone comes and just messes things up. That would be a problem, right?
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0: We want to celebrate the pop culture event of 2026 with you. The wedding of Taylor Swift and Travis Kelce. We're still waiting on our invitation. It's a love story, and you're invited to give the happy couple a toast.
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He's done it again with this one. 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

0: want to celebrate the pop culture event of 2026 with you. The wedding of Taylor Swift and Travis Kelce. We're still waiting on our invitation. 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

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So have you noticed that people have been calling out The Rock lately? That is because he is now selling shampoo and conditioner. The Rock is bald. 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

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Of course, it has amazing reviews. But I just know when this song plays during the movie, everyone starts crying into their popcorn. It's Taylor, I Knew It, I Knew You on Mix 9.

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songwriter, singer, producer, Ryan Tedder. He says Sienna Spiro has the best voice since Adele. I would have to agree. She's amazing. Here she is with Die on This Hill on Mix 90.

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Mix 95.7. Harry Styles not touring around. He's doing his residency at New York City's Madison Square Garden. So, okay. Harry Styles wants everyone to go to him. Let's send you to him. Your next chance to win your way is coming up at 4 o'clock.

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0: and Duncan, send Taylor and Travis a wedding well wishes on our app like this one.
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0: 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Whoa.

0: 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Let us know. 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

0: What hobby would you find attractive?
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0: Oh.
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0: Well, turns out reading gets the most attention on dating apps.
1: Really?
0: Yeah. So there's one study that says 75% of people, regardless of physical attractiveness, find partners who read or indicate that they are well-read are more attractive.
1: Interesting.
0: They're perceived as more attractive. Yeah.
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1: What Harry song would you want to hear? 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
0: I mean, like, he has to play at least One Direction song. One Direction song. There we go.
1: Yeah. I'm sure he does. Yeah, you can see it live in New York when he's there Labor Day weekend.
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0: That's true. Yeah, your last chances are this week. We've got your code coming up just after 4 o'clock. 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
2: 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One more time. 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

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One in three people have done this while working out at the gym. What do you think it is? Let us know. 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
0: for Tuesday Trivia. One in three people have done this while working out at the gym. What is it?
2: Now, my brain immediately went to crap themselves, but I can't imagine.
0: Wow,
2: like, you're doing
0: three?
2: like that's probably way too high, right? Like,
0: that's,
2: it's probably
0: a lot
2: like
0: of people.
2: One in 100 of doing like a deadlift.
0: Like,
2: uh-oh. Okay, it's not that.
0: Have you done that before?
2: No.
0: Sure.
2: Look at me, I don't lift.
0: Okay, Mike, what do you think the answer is?
3: Met their spouse?
0: It is not met their spouse, but that's so cute.
2: That's a good guess.
0: Hi, Heather. What do you think it is?
4: Is it eating food?
0: It is not eating food. No.
2: Thank you.
0: Thanks. Hi, April. What's your guess?
5: Is it pass gas?
0: It is not passing gas. Okay. Good guess, though.
2: Thank you.
0: Thanks.
2: Stumped everybody. What is the answer?
0: So one in three people have done this while working out at the gym. They pretended to be more tired than they actually were, and then took a longer break. Oh, those 10-pound dumbbells, you know. Oh,
2: let me go have a drink of water and check my phone for a little bit here.
0: Yeah, exactly, yes.
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0: 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Do you know why she's called Pink Panthers?
1: I don't know. Why?
0: Because she blew up on TikTok and that was her TikTok handle.
1: Oh, okay.
0: And so she was like,
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1: We've got a new trend called the gold star trend. I know nothing about this. Duncan, what is the gold star trend?
2: Adults are getting into sticker charts and they're rewarding themselves with gold stars for good behavior. Is this something that you're going to hop on? Are you going to start? Am I going to show up one day and there's going to be a sticker chart on the wall behind you?
1: That's so funny. No. I could see myself doing a version of this with things that have to happen, like, around the house, let's say.
2: Okay.
1: But not as like, oh, yay, I cleaned the bathroom. Sticker. Like, as in, it's as a reminder of, yo, you're nasty. You haven't cleaned the bathroom in a couple weeks. Let's go.
2: So
1: more as a reminder, you know?
2: They're starting this trend right now. They're saying people are using it for cleaning their house or going to the gym or staying sober. Just something to keep them motivated.
1: I mean, I kind of like it. I like the idea of it. Don't be annoying about it, though.
2: Yeah, don't bring them to work.
1: Oh, God.
2: and don't start handing them out to everybody at work.
1: Oh, my God.
2: That would be so annoying.
1: And don't start bragging about it. Uh-huh. Don't start posting about it on social media. I don't want to see it. I don't care.
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1: How is everyone?
0: 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We've been doing all this
1: late night talking. 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
1: 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Sorry.

excited to hear what Alex Warren's new album is going to sound like. Coming out on August 28th, this song is on it. It's Fever Dream on Mix 95.7. Oh, dude.

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0: It's Carly and Duncan. We are 10 songs in a row. Wedding season has kicked off.
1: Yeah, everybody is obsessed with one wedding this year, but there are a lot of people getting married.
0: Oh, yeah. Yeah, Taylor and Travis's, you mean? Yeah. And there are some wedding trends that seem to be popping up. We'll see if we have noticed any of these coming up in 10
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The old saying of the early bird gets the worm. 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
1: Wedding season is in full swing. People are going to lots of weddings already. I'm kind of out of that phase, it seems like. I've got one wedding this summer.
2: Feels good, doesn't
1: it? Not even in the summer. It's in the fall, actually.
2: You probably love going to weddings.
1: I do.
2: You like getting all dressed up and going and partying.
1: I do.
2: For me, it feels like a chore.
1: At the same time, I do enjoy having my weekends.
2: Yeah, right?
1: You know?
2: And money.
1: And money.
2: Because going and getting that outfit and the gift and all that adds up.
1: Well, if you've been to any weddings so far this year, there might be some new trends that you are noticing. I've got the new trends for weddings this year, according to wedding experts.
2: Okay.
1: Some of these trends include lots of color, color everywhere. I have been seeing that from like pictures and videos online. Flowers as a fashion piece, not as a prop.
2: Okay.
1: Which I kind of like. And then weddings as experiences, not an event. That kind of reminds me of, I think earlier this year, we talked about food trucks kind of becoming a thing weddings. So kind of like that, or maybe having more things to do at your wedding.
2: Something like different than the traditional, like we're going to eat and then we're going to dance.
1: Right. Yeah. Exactly. Yes. Yes.
2: I love that.
1: Those are some of the trends that experts are saying are big this year.
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0: Mm-hmm. He is going to be coming up in the 8 o'clock hour, so don't miss it. 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
1: 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It's crazy. 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

Set a reminder for 10 o'clock tomorrow morning. That's your next chance to win a trip to see Harry Styles at Madison Square Garden. It's Carly and Duncan. See you tomorrow. 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
3: If you are like me, you are sometimes sad in the kitchen because you're cooking for one, and it's really hard. And I hate to be sad in the kitchen. It's also just really tough to cook for one. So as much as I love cooking, I don't sometimes do it.
4: I know, us single folks, cooking for one is hard. I am obsessed with cooking. I love cooking, but then I'm like, it's just me eating it. And who's going to critique the food? I'm not going to say that's nasty. I'm going to say it's beautiful. Daddy, you did a great job. Chef's kiss. But what's worse, cooking for one at home or eating solo at a restaurant?
3: Ooh, I don't know. I love going out to eat by myself. That's weird. I know.
4: No, you do you. What's worse, cooking for one, eating solo at a restaurant? 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
1: PSA for all you sun worshippers out there, do not pour beer on your skin to make it tan faster. 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
2: People are doing that? 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
1: According to the ticky-tacky, don't pour beer all over. 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
1: Lauren Snap and Donnie Meacham in with you tonight. I'm a little bit embarrassed. I don't know what is wrong with me, but...
2: Well, how much time do we have?
1: I
2: can name a few things.
1: Yeah, okay. Hold on. Okay. Hold it on. Okay. So, apparently, I don't know how doors work, especially when they're in the bathroom. So, not once, but twice this week, I apparently have not locked the door properly, and I've now had people walk in on me two different times in public, people that I, you know, should not be pants down saying hi, and they're very nervous. But here's the problem. The problem isn't, you know, me and my disposition with doors. My problem is that I'm not embarrassed at all. So, I walked out, and I was like, hey, Emily, I'm really sorry about that. I just don't know how to, like, lock the door. And she was like, it's okay, Lauren. And she, like, ran off, literally ran.
2: Yeah, walk out high five and didn't wash my hands either, bruh. Here you go. But also, I feel like it's more awkward for a woman than it is a man because women, I mean, you sit down for both. So for men, like, we stand up or sit down. But so for you, they're not sure what you're doing. For us, you would know what we're doing if we're standing or we're sitting.
1: Oh, that's
2: so
1: fair.
2: So for you,
1: that's
2: it would be more, I mean, I think I'd be more embarrassed if somebody walked in on me and I'm like, you know, letting one go. And it's like, woo. This is rough. And then they walked in.
1: Yeah, that would be worse. I guess, like, I should just, like, call it how I see it. And honestly, I had just gone to the bathroom to take a break from everyone that I was around, and I was just on my phone, so.
2: Just carry around your own do not disturb.

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1: Together with Harry Styles. Yes, we want to send you to see his show in New York City. I just think about that. Remember those Pace Picante commercials? New York City. Oh, what a throwback. But yes, you can be there. We want to get you there. Two-night hotel stay. Go and check it out. Madison Square Garden. You could say you were there if that's where Taylor and Travis are getting married. So enter to win right now. 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

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If you're up at 6:30 and win the secret celebrity game, I'm going to give you a pair of tickets to go see Chris Brown and Usher at Ford Field with Mix.

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0: 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Dirty sodas are on the rise. Everywhere you go, Pepsi, Taco Bell. Ooh, I could really go for a nachos, bug running, no beans, no tomato right now. Any new dirty soda, so you just like start off with the base. 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

Would you let me buy your gas for the entire summer? 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It's Lauren Snap from Pop Crush Nights. 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